If you had one shot or one opportunity to seize everything you ever wanted in one moment, would you capture it?

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You know that I want you, you know that I want you next to me. But if you need some space, I will step away. And I know it might sound stupid, but for me, yeah, I just gotta keep believing, and I've heard.

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And it feels like I'm drowning, pulling against the stream.